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0: 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Keith Whitley and Don't Close Your Eyes. I just love cranking that one up, sitting back and just listen to it. One heck of a voice. It's TJ Allen. 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

Here's your Panhandle News Network forecast. Tonight, expect clear skies with a low of 42. Tomorrow will be pleasant with plenty of sunshine and a high of 75. Tomorrow night will also be clear with a low of 50. Looking ahead to Thursday, it will be mostly sunny and warm with a high of 80. With your exclusive 95.9 Big Dog AccuWeather forecast, I'm meteorologist Jason Catarina.

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The devil went down to Georgia. He was looking for a soul to steal. He was in a bind because he was way behind and he was willing to make a deal. When he came across this young man sawing on a fiddle and playing it hot, and the devil jumped up on a hickory stump and said, "Boy, let me tell you what. I guess you didn't know it, but I'm a fiddle player too. And if you'd care to take a dare, I'll make a bet with you. Now you play pretty good fiddle, boy, but give the devil his due. I bet a fiddle of gold against your soul, because I think I'm better than you." The boy said, "My name's Johnny, and it might be a sin, but I'll take your bet, and you're gonna regret, because I'm the best as ever been."

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And fire flew from his fingertips as he rosined up his bow. And he pulled the bow across the strings and it made an evil hiss. And then a band of demons joined in. And

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And he laid that golden fiddle on the ground at Johnny's feet. Johnny said, "Devil, just come on back if you ever want to try again. I done told you once, you son of a bitch, I'm

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Marty Stewart there. Heather McGregor has our second 60-minute music block every weekday just before noon here at The Big Dog. 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

Red Akins on your home for genuine country gold, 95.9 The Big Dog. Love cranking that one up. Then that ain't my truck. Garth Now ain't going down till the sun comes up. We are the Big Dog.

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0: 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I am TJ Allen. 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
2: Here's your Panhandle News Network forecast. Overnight will be clear with a low of 42. On Wednesday, expect pleasant weather with plenty of sunshine and a high of 75. Wednesday night will be clear with a low of 51. Thursday is set to be mostly sunny and warm with a high of 80. With your exclusive 95.9 Big Dog AccuWeather forecast, I'm meteorologist Jason Catarina.

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We are your home for genuine country gold. 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

Sawyer Brown on your home for genuine country gold, 95.9 The Big Dog. The race is on, 855-959-DAWG to get your song on the radio. Be sure to text it over to me. Kenny Chesney now, She's Got It All on The Big Dog.

0: 95.9 The Big Dog. We are your home for genuine country gold. Mary Cheap and Carpenter and Shut Up and Kiss Me. It's TJ Allen. This is Big Dog Nation. Scooting on out of here for this Tuesday. Catch you guys back here tomorrow and we'll do it all over again. Until then, Big Dogs, have a great rest of your night.
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4: Here's your Panhandle News Network forecast. Overnight will be clear with a low of 42. On Wednesday, expect pleasant weather with plenty of sunshine and a high of 75. Wednesday night will be clear with a low of 51. Thursday is set to be mostly sunny and warm with a high of 80. With your exclusive 95.9 Big Dog AccuWeather forecast, I'm meteorologist Jason Catarina.

It's fall in the Four State. 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

0: 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Hey, Big Dogs. The Central Church of Christ will be holding a gospel meeting with lessons from James with Speaker Peter Ray Cole, Monday, October 4th through Thursday, October 8th. It will be held at the Central Church of Christ, 90 Waverly Drive in Martinsburg. 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
4: Here's your Panhandle News Network forecast. Overnight will be clear with a low of 42. On Wednesday, expect pleasant weather with plenty of sunshine and a high of 75. Wednesday night will be clear with a low of 51. Thursday is set to be mostly sunny and warm with a high of 80. With your exclusive 95.9 Big Dog AccuWeather forecast, I'm meteorologist Jason Caterina.

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AccuWeather says it's flannel shirt weather for big dogs. Falls here in the 4th state. 95.9, the big dog.

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hey man, I'll try. Then later on when we finished our songs about scars and cars and broken hearts, I saw him. He was standing there right next to the stage and he shouted,

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0: 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Hey, Big Dogs, the four-state community Veterans Engagement Board presents the Martinsburg Veterans Day Parade Saturday, November 7th at noon in downtown Martinsburg, featuring honorees, the Grand Marshal, Purple Heart recipient, and hometown hero, Staff Sergeant Andrew Wolf, the guest of honor, 103-year-old World War II veteran Jack Myers, who will also sing the national anthem at the start of the parade. Participant information, application deadline is October 24th. 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
0: We are cranking up your Saturday afternoons, noon until 4, with Dan the Man Woods. 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
4: Here's your Panhandle News Network forecast. Overnight will be clear with a low of 42. On Wednesday, expect pleasant weather with plenty of sunshine and a high of 75. Wednesday night will be clear with a low of 51. Thursday is set to be mostly sunny and warm with a high of 80. With your exclusive 95.9 Big Dog AccuWeather forecast, I'm meteorologist Jason Catarina.

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They may have outlawed gas-powered leaf blowers in Montgomery County, but here in the four state, we could still make beautiful music with ours. Or you could have the kids rake the leaves and listen to the big dog.

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1: Back in 63, when eating my cooking got the better of me, so I asked this little girl I was going with to be my wife. Well, she said she would, so I said I do. But I'd have said I wouldn't if I'd have just knew how saying I do was gonna screw up all of my life. Well, the first few years weren't all that bad. I'll never forget the good times we had, cause I'm reminded every month when I send her the child support. Well, it wasn't too long till the lust all died, and I'll admit I wasn't too surprised the day I come home and found my suitcase sitting out on the porch. Well, I tried to get in, she changed the lock. Then I found this note taped on the mailbox that said, "Goodbye, Turkey, my attorney will be in touch." So I decided right then and there I was gonna do what's right, give her fair share. But brother, I didn't know her share was gonna be that much.

ain't heard nothing yet. Why, they give her the color television set. Then they give her the house, the kids, and both of the cars. See? Well, then they start talking about child support, alimony, and the cost of the court. Didn't take me long to figure out how far in the toilet I was. I'm telling you, they have made a mistake, cause it adds up to more than this cowboy makes. Besides, everything I ever had worth taking, they've already took. While she's living like a queen on alimony, I'm working two shifts, eating bologna, asking myself, why did

0: 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I let my wife tote it. I'm gonna be carrying food stamps. You get it, Judge? I'm gonna be just. That's not funny, huh? Contempt of court.
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4: Here's your Panhandle News Network forecast. Overnight will be clear with a low of 42. On Wednesday, expect pleasant weather with plenty of sunshine and a high of 75. Wednesday night will be clear with a low of 51. Thursday is set to be mostly sunny and warm with a high of 80. With your exclusive 95.9 Big Dog AccuWeather forecast, I'm meteorologist Jason Catarina.

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4: Here's your Panhandle News Network forecast. Overnight will be clear with a low of 42. On Wednesday, expect pleasant weather with plenty of sunshine and a high of 75. Wednesday night will be clear with a low of 51. Thursday is set to be mostly sunny and warm with a high of 80. With your exclusive 95.9 Big Dog AccuWeather forecast, I'm meteorologist Jason Catarino.

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figuring out what to play next is really, really hard here at the Big Dog. There's so many great songs to play. Hey, so we picked this one out just for you. It's the Big Dog Classic.

0: 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Hey, Big Dogs. The Panhandle Fraternal Order of Police, Lodge 83, will hold their first ever gun bash Saturday, October 17th from 12 to 5 at the Baker Heights Fire Department, Danbury Lane in Martinsburg. 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
5: Here's your Panhandle News Network forecast. Today will be pleasant with plenty of sunshine and a high of 75. Tonight will be clear with a low of 51. Tomorrow is expected to be mostly sunny and warm with a high of 80. Tomorrow night will bring a star-studded sky with a low of 47. With your exclusive 95.9 Big Dog AccuWeather forecast, I'm meteorologist Joe Lundberg.

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0: every song you hear on 95.9 The Big Dog is handpicked by a live human being. You don't think AI understands the Big Dog attitude now, do you?
1: Red roadside wildflower fight, only picked you. 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
3: 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Brunswick trains 872 and 874 are on the move. Train 872 is delayed about 10 to 15 minutes. Train 874 has a 5-minute delay. Train 878 is the last train to leave Martinsburg at 625, Duffield 642, Harper's Ferry just before 7 o'clock. For the MTA Transit team, I'm Austin Todd with your MARC Rail update.
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5: Here's your Panhandle News Network forecast. Today will be pleasant with plenty of sunshine and a high of 75. Tonight will be clear with a low of 51. Tomorrow is expected to be mostly sunny and warm with a high of 80. Tomorrow night will bring a star-studded sky with a low of 47. With your exclusive 95.9 Big Dog AccuWeather forecast, I'm meteorologist Joe Lundberg.

95.9 The Big Dog. No AI-generated bots here. Nah, we're just a bunch of good old boys having a lot of fun. Hey, doggy.

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0: 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Hey, Big Dogs, the Martinsburg High School Show Choir will be holding their 40th anniversary apple dumpling fundraiser October 10th through the 18th at Martinsburg High School. 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
3: I'm John Saucier. New York City officials announcing the major crime is down more than 6% across the city compared to last year. New York City Mayor Zoran Mamdani.
4: As we close out the third quarter, we do so with the fewest murders ever recorded in the first 9 months of the year. Year to date, murders are down nearly 20%.
3: Police Commissioner Jessica Tisch has credited the drop in crime to the hard work of police officers. Officials note, however, they are still seeing a rise in hate crimes in the city. A woman in Northlake, Texas, in custody after allegedly stabbing her husband and two young children at their home. Northlake Police Chief Robert Crawford tells us about the injuries sustained by those children.
5: Child, female, 3 years of age, suffered stab wounds to the chest. And an infant male, 10 months old, suffered a stab wound to the chest.
3: The suspect is 37-year-old Holly Flores, has been released from the hospital after being treated for minor injuries. And now she is booked into the Denton County Jail. America's listening to Fox News.
6: Good morning from the MTA. Overall, a great start to our morning on the MARC train system. Train 872 is leaving Harper's Ferry just before 5:30. Brunswick 5:40, Point of Rocks 5:51. Expected arrival in Washington is about 7:10. Train 874 is leaving Martinsburg at 5:40 with stops in Duffield's just before 6 o'clock. Brunswick 6:23, Point of Rocks at 6:34. Train 874 arrives in Washington after 8 o'clock. There's one more train out of Martinsburg this morning. Train 878 is leaving at 6:15. For the MTA Transit Team, I'm Austin Todd with your MARC Rail Update.
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8: Here's your Panhandle News Network forecast. Today will be pleasant with plenty of sun.

sunshine and a high of 75. Tonight will be clear with a low of 51. Tomorrow is expected to be mostly sunny and warm with a high of 80. Tomorrow night will bring a star-studded sky with a low of 47. With your exclusive 95.9 Big Dog AccuWeather forecast, I'm meteorologist Joe Lundberg.

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1: 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On 81 between Winchester, Martinsburg, Hagerstown, Greencastle, I don't see any crashes. 70 between Hancock, Hagerstown, and Frederick, lanes are open. Merging onto southbound 270, it's going to be fine all the way toward the lane divide. 15 across Point of Rocks, not bad. Heavy getting into Luckett's. The rest of the ride to Leesburg is fine. Route 9 out of Martinsburg to Charlestown, it's good. Traffic slows at the West Virginia-Virginia line. And before you get to Harper's Ferry Road to Hillsboro, then after that, the rest of the ride to Route 7 is going to be just fine. Route 7 between Winchester, Berryville, and Leesburg, traffic is good to go. I'm Allie Oakley with traffic.
2: Good morning from the MTA. Overall, a great start to our morning on the MARC train system. Train 872 is leaving Harper's Ferry just before 5:30, Brunswick 5:40, Point of Rocks 5:51. Expected arrival in Washington is about 7:10. Train 874 is leaving Martinsburg at 5:40 with stops in Duffield's just before 6 o'clock, Brunswick 6:23, Point of Rocks at 6:34. Train 874 arrives in Washington after 8 o'clock. There's one more train out of Martinsburg this morning. Train 878 is leaving at 6:15. For the MTA Transit Team, I'm Austin Todd with your MARC Rail Update.
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1: 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I don't see any accidents. And going into Greencastle, it's good. 70 between Hancock, Hagerstown, Myersville, and Frederick. All lanes are open. Southbound 270, traffic is going to be pretty heavy at the Monocacy. Heavy into Hyattstown. The rest of the ride of the lane divide is fine. 15, very heavy getting into Luckett's. The rest of the ride to Leesburg, it's good. Route 9, traffic slows after you pass the Shenandoah River to get into Hillsboro. The rest of the ride to Route 7 is doing just fine. I don't see any problems the length of Route 7 either. I'm Allie Oakley with traffic.
2: Good morning from the MTA. Checking in on the MARC train system. Brunswick trains 872 and 874 are both on schedule this morning. Train 872 leaves Point of Rocks around 5:50. Train 874 stops at Harper's Ferry around 6:10. Brunswick 623, Point of Rocks just before 6:35, arriving in Washington around 8 o'clock. Our final outbound train this morning is 878, leaving Martinsburg at 6:15. Duffield 6:32, Harper's Ferry just before 6:45. For the MTA Transit Team, I'm Austin Todd with your MARC Rail Update.
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3: Fox News, I'm Ted Linder. A Delta Airlines plane struck the tail of an Air Canada aircraft while taxiing for departure in L.A. on Tuesday. The collision happening on the tarmac at Los Angeles International Airport. Air Canada confirming no injuries were reported. Delta acknowledging the collision and apologized for the disruption. President Trump says he'll soon speak with his Russian counterpart about the reported plague death in the country as Moscow continues to be less than forthcoming about the case.
4: Secretary of State Marco Rubio's message to Russian officials, start talking. U.S. health experts, including President Biden's top COVID officials, want answers about why plague patient zero died.
3: Fox's Jillian Turner. The L.A. Dodgers take a 2-1 lead in the NLDS with a 3-1 win over the Braves in Atlanta Tuesday night. And the Padres stay alive in San Diego. They knock off the Milwaukee Brewers in game 3, 4-3. The Brewers still with a 2-1 lead. 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
6: Here's your Panhandle News Network forecast. Today will be pleasant with plenty of sunshine and a high of 75. Tonight will be clear with a low of 51. Tomorrow is expected to be mostly sunny and warm with a high of 80. Tomorrow night will bring a star-studded sky with a low of 47. With your exclusive 95.9 Big Dog AccuWeather forecast, I'm meteorologist Joe Lundberg.

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3: Here we go.

Put your hand upon that radio and say hallelujah. Good Wednesday morning, big dogs. It is I, the five times over caffeinated morning radio show guy, playing more music, having more fun, and definitely drinking more coffee than any other radio host in the four-state region. And you can take that one to the bank. I'm Bob Steele, and we are playing nothing but genuine country gold. The hits from the 80s, the 90s, a little 70s and 60s thrown in just for fun. Just for fun, because you like it, we like it, the boss even likes it, so there you go. Then we give you the information you need to get you to your day. Now, what are we talking about? News, weather, sports, traffic? It's all right here on the Big Dog. The most accurate weather forecasting service in the business is AccuWeather, right here on the Big Dog. Award-winning traffic reporter from Metro Traffic, Allison Oakley. Allie knows the highways, the byways, the four state like the back of her hand. She could be a UPS driver or FedEx driver, but she chooses to do traffic for us, and we certainly appreciate that. She will get you through those accidents, around those slowdowns, and to work on time. News. Well, you know, with everything that's going on in the world, gas prices up and down and up and down and up and down, you need to know what's happening. Fox Radio News, the most accurate, precise, concise, to-the-minute news service in the radio business, right here on the Big Dog. But we know you want to do local. We know you want to know what's going on in the region, state, around Martinsburg, Berkeley County. Yeah, absolutely. You want to know what's going on. So we have the Panhandle News Network, which originates right here at 95.9 The Big Dog. Marsha and Clint got you covered on all the local stories. Yeah. Sports is huge in the four state. We have all kinds of sports here, from intramural basket weaving to racing to football, basket, but all of it, all of that. Well, our crack WICL sports team, the largest sports department in the four-state, radio or television, Luke, Parker, and Nathan have got you covered on all of the sports that you could possibly want. Well, maybe they might even cover curling. I don't know. They talk to the players, the coaches. They cover the schools, the colleges, the universities, the high schools, the middle schools. They've got it. And it's right here on the Big Dog. We give this big package of cool stuff to you every weekday, and it doesn't cost you a dime. Not one red cent, as the expression used to be. Why are we doing it? Because we want you to know what's going on. We want you to listen to the Big Dog. So let's get this day started, shall we? Toby Keith! I want to talk about me. The five times over caffeinated morning radio show is on the air everywhere. 95.9, The Big Dog.

0: 95.9 The Big Dog. That's a church on Cumberland Road from Shenandoah. 1989 was the year that was a huge hit. I'm Bob Steele, the five times over caffeinated morning radio show. And as the temperatures fall, you know, energy bills can climb, but your attic insulation could be part of the problem. Tap insulation helps keep heated air where it belongs and adds pest protection. 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Here's your four-state forecast. Patchy fog in some areas of the four-state this morning, then becoming mostly sunny today, high 75. Tonight, clear and cool, low 51. It'll be partly to mostly sunny and pleasant tomorrow, high 78. Right now, it's 38 in Martinsburg. We'll have a complete weather update coming up in minutes. It is 6:13, Steele in the morning time.
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2: 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On 81, traffic is going to be fine between Winchester, Martinsburg, and Hagerstown. Southbound side slows before and after you pass Route 7. And then on 70 between Hancock, Hagerstown, Frederick to the Baltimore Beltway, you are good. Southbound 270, pretty heavy riding through Frederick and then Urbana to Hyattstown. On 15, getting into Luckett's, yes, traffic is going to be on the heavier side. But then Route 9, your delays are going to start after the Shenandoah River, almost to Sagal Road. And then you're definitely lined up after Sagal Road, the rest of the ride towards Cider Mill Road. Heavy into Hillsboro, but then after that to Route 7, it's okay. I'm Allie Oakley with traffic.
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0: 95.9 The Big Dog, When My Ship Comes In. That's Clint Black from 1993. Great song there. And philosophically, a great song as well. Speaking of philosophically, of course, this has absolutely nothing with philosophy, but it does have something to do with you doing something this morning. Yep. So you can do something this weekend. What are you talking about, Bob? Well, here's the dealio. It's the 45th annual Grease, Steam, and Rust Festival at the Fulton County Fairgrounds in McConnellsburg coming up October 16th through the 18th, and we've got your tickets. Coming up in the 8 o'clock hour this morning, we're bouncing the contest around a little bit so everybody has a chance to win. We will be giving away family four-pack of tickets. Yep. You could win. You could go on us. Now, if you've not been to the Grease, Steam, and Rust Festival in McConnellsburg, you're missing one of the very coolest festivals every year here in the Four State. 45th annual. They have displays of everything from tractors to steam engines to sawmills to grits mill. I mean, they've got all kinds of incredible things. This year, they're featuring Oliver Tractor and Equipment. That is the manufacturer of choice here this year. So you will see everything that Oliver Tractor and Equipment probably ever built right there at the Grease, Steam, and Rust Festival. Plus, vendors and exhibits and rides and tractor pulls and diesel truck, just all kinds of stuff. It goes on October 16th through the 18th, and you can go. Coming up in the 8 o'clock hour, family four-pack of tickets going out the door here on 95.9 The Big Dog.
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2: 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You've got that activity near Route 7 backing you up to Route 11 on the north side of Winchester. Northbound side's fully open. Winchester, Martinsburg to Hagerstown and beyond. 70 between Hancock, Hagerstown, Myersville, and Frederick. All lanes are open. Southbound 270. Traffic is going to

0: slow when you get to the Monocacy, Urbana past Hightstown, then you find the lane divide. 15, heavy getting into Luckett's. The rest of the ride to Leesburg, it's good. Now, Route 9, traffic is going to slow past a crash that's near the West Virginia-Virginia line, staying heavy into Hillsboro, heavy at the Berlin Turnpike, and then on your way past Hamilton Station to ride toward Route 7. I'm Allie Oakley with traffic. We got AccuWeather.
1: Here's your Panhandle News Network forecast. Today will be pleasant with plenty of sunshine and a high of 75. Tonight will be clear with a low of 51. Tomorrow is expected to be mostly sunny and warm with a high of 80. Tomorrow night will bring a star-studded sky with a low of 47. With your exclusive 95.9 Big Dog AccuWeather forecast, I'm meteorologist Joe Lundberg.

away. We gotta get it, we ain't got a minute to waste. I got a six pack along next to trunk on ice. Ooh, but you sure look nice. Makes me wanna hug you and kiss you all over your face.

95.9 The Big Dog. It's a redneck and love-making night. I'm Bob Steele. That's Conway Twitty. It's the five times over caffeinated morning radio show. And JR, we've got your song. It's Charlie Daniels Band coming up on the other side of the break here, just to let you know. And here's what's happening around the four state. Today is National Frappe Day. It is also National Inner Beauty Day. It is National Body Language Day, National Random Acts of Poetry Day, Chocolate Covered Pretzel Day, LED Light Day, Manufacturing Day, Trigeminal Neuralgia Awareness Day, and World Smile Day. So give somebody a smile. If they don't have one, give them one of yours. It is Desmond Tutu's heavenly birthday, South African Archbishop and civil rights leader. Joy Behar from The Voice is 84 today. Oliver North, 83. John Cougar Mellencamp, 75 today. Vladimir Putin is 74. Yo-Yo Ma, the cello virtuoso, is 71. Simon Cowell from American Idol is 67. Speaking of American Idol, Taylor Hicks is 50. American Idol's gray-haired fifth-season winner. And now, of course, Simon is America's Got Talent, so he's got a bunch of stuff going on there. Bree Olson, Charlie Sheen's head goddess during his meltdown, is 40 today. Mookie Betts, Dodgers outfielder who wants to duet with Morgan Wallen.

0: Colin is 34 today. It was 58 years ago in 1968, the Motion Picture Association of America adopted its film rating systems, ranging from G for general audiences to X for adult patrons only. 42 years ago in 1984, Sweetness, Walter Payton, ran for 154 yards to break Jim Brown's all-time rushing record of 12,312 yards. It was 41 years ago today, in 1985, Palestinian gunmen hijacked the Italian cruise ship, the Achille Lauro, with more than 400 people aboard. 69-year-old American passenger Leon Klinghoffer was killed when he was thrown overboard while sitting in his wheelchair. Kind of cold. Four terrorists surrendered 3 days later on October 10th. 41 years ago in 1985, Lynette Woodard became the first girl to play for the Harlem Globetrotters. It was 23 years ago in 2003 that Arnold Schwarzenegger was elected governor of California in a special recall election to remove Democratic Governor Gray Davis from office. Arnold won by a landslide and took office on November 17th. 18 years ago, in 2008, Spotify officially launched as a streaming platform. And finally, it was 6 years ago, in 2020, Saturday Night Live uninvited country singer Morgan Wallen to be a musical guest on the show after a video of him breaking coronavirus protocols hit the internet. They welcomed him back 2 months later, so, you know, what can you say? And the rest is history. And that's what's happening around the four state on this Wednesday hump day. On 95.9 The Big Dog, let's check in with Allie Oakley for the latest traffic, shall we?
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2: 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On 81 between Winchester, Martinsburg, Hagerstown, Greencastle, you're fine. 70, I don't see delays between Hancock, Hagerstown, and Frederick merging onto southbound 270. Pretty heavy out of Urbana to Hyattstown, and then 27 Ridge Road to 370. It's heavy and also at the spur. 15, you're jammed up getting into Luckett's from south of St. Clair Lane. Route 9, traffic slows at the West Virginia-Virginia line to Hillsboro. And then traffic is going to slow again Hampton Road to Hamilton Station at Route 7 after the Berlin Turnpike to get past Route 9. Traffic slows. I'm Allie Oakley with traffic.
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0: Jenny Thacker is running for delegate in Jefferson County because she strongly supports our public schools. 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

just fine. 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
2: 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On 81 between Winchester, Martinsburg, Hagerstown, Greencastle, you're fine. 70, I don't see delays between Hancock, Hagerstown, and Frederick, merging onto southbound 270. Pretty heavy out of Urbana to Hyattstown, and then 27 Ridge Road to 370. It's heavy, and also at the spur. 15, you're jammed up getting into Luckett's from south of St. Clair Lane. Route 9, traffic slows at the West Virginia-Virginia line to Hillsboro. And then traffic is going to slow again, Hampton Road to Hamilton Station, and Route 7 after the Berlin Turnpike to get past Route 9. Traffic slows. I'm Allie Oakley with traffic.
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3: Good morning. With your news update, I'm Marcia Kovalik. President Trump was in Baltimore yesterday to announce an investment in a submarine facility. He's highlighting the $3.7 billion investment from a defense contractor for a Baltimore shipyard to manufacture parts for Virginia-class submarines. The president says the project is part of his broader effort to rebuild the military and create jobs. Maryland's 6th District Representative is condemning President Trump, saying Iran could take out Los Angeles and San Diego. April McLean Delaney says Los Angeles and San Diego are not a small price to pay, and neither is Frederick, Hagerstown, or any American city. West Virginia officials say nuclear energy is still worth pursuing. Last week, the Morrissey administration, though, sent a letter to the U.S. Department of Energy to opt out of the Nuclear Life Cycle Innovation Campuses program. The state had been one of 6 finalists. Authorities are investigating a head-on collision in Franklin County. The crash reported near Philadelphia Avenue and Sunset Pike Tuesday afternoon. 2 people were taken to the hospital, their conditions not released. Pennsylvania Governor Josh Shapiro and Republican challenger Stacey Garrity are set to debate tonight. That event broadcast live on Nexstar television stations across the state. Virginia Republicans want Governor Abigail

0: Spanberger to call a special session to consider suspending the state's gas tax. In national news, Israelis are marking 3 years since the Hamas-led October 7th attack that killed about 1,200 people and resulted in 251 hostages being taken to Gaza. An FBI whistleblower says the Justice Department pushed the agency to investigate protesters in Los Angeles last year, the protests in question against ICE activity in L.A. Harpers Ferry National Park officials say the Goodloe Byron Memorial Footbridge is expected to remain closed this fall while the Park Service conducts safety repairs on the pedestrian bridge deck and underlaying components. Reese's Peanut Butter Pumpkins now carry a new warning, carving not an actual product. The change follows a lawsuit accusing Hershey of deceptive marketing because the candies were pictured with jack-o'-lantern faces, but the actual chocolates are blank. For the Panhandle News Network, I'm Marcia Kovalik.
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2: Fox News, I'm Ted Lindner. A Delta Airlines plane struck the tail of an Air Canada aircraft while taxiing for a departure in L.A. on Tuesday. The collision happening on the tarmac at Los Angeles International Airport. Air Canada confirming no injuries were reported. Delta acknowledging the collision and apologized for the disruption. President Trump says he'll soon speak with his Russian counterpart about the reported plague death in the country as Moscow continues to be less than forthcoming about the case.
3: Secretary of State Marco Rubio's message to Russian officials, start talking. U.S. health experts, including President Biden's top COVID officials, want answers about why plague patient zero died.
2: Fox's Jillian Turner. The L.A. Dodgers take a 2-1 lead in the NLDS with a 3-1 win over the Braves in Atlanta Tuesday night. And the Padres stay alive in San Diego. They knock off the Milwaukee Brewers in Game 3, 4-3. The Brewers still with a 2-1 lead. 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
4: Big Dog Sports. Some headlines from the NFL. Veteran Eagles O-lineman Lane Johnson, a 2-time Super Bowl champ, is retiring effective immediately. The announcement comes after Johnson missed the Eagles-Rams game Sunday for personal reasons. Ravens QB Lamar Jackson is dealing with an ankle sprain, and the NFL Network says Jackson only has an outside chance to play Sunday when the Ravens visit the Falcons. Veteran backup Tyler Huntley will start if Jackson can't go. The referees union is challenging the NFL over the suspension of two officials. The union says the punishments for line judge Jeff Seaman and referee Adrian Hill are excessive. Baseball playoffs. The Padres are still alive. They bounced back from their walk-off loss Sunday to beat the Brewers 4-3, closing to within 2-1 in the best-of-5 series. Manager Craig Stammen.
5: The stick-to-itiveness, the no-quit, the keep bouncing back, you know, all those adjectives that you can use for that. This team has showed that all year, and they showed it especially, you know, tonight.
4: Also last night, the Dodgers beat the Braves 3-1. L.A. takes a 2-1 lead in that series. I'm Matt McCoy.
6: Here's your Panhandle News Network forecast. Today will be pleasant with plenty of sunshine and a high of 75. Tonight will be clear with a low of 51. Tomorrow is expected to be mostly sunny and warm with a high of 80. Tomorrow night will bring a star-studded sky with a low of 47. With your exclusive 95.9 Big Dog AccuWeather forecast, I'm meteorologist Joe Lundberg.

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0: 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It's 5 o'clock somewhere.
1: What time zone am I on? What country am I in?
2: It doesn't matter. It's 5 o'clock somewhere.
1: It's always on 5 in Margaritaville, come to think of it.
2: I heard that.
1: You've been there, haven't you?
2: Yes, sir.
1: I've seen your boat there.
2: I've been to Margaritaville a few times.
1: All right, well, that's good.
2: Stumble my way back.
1: Okay, well, we just want to make sure you can keep it between the navigational beacons.
2: Between the buoys, I got it.
1: All right, well, it's 5 o'clock. Let's go somewhere.
2: I'm ready. Crank it up.
1: Let's get out of here.
2: I'm gone.

0: 95.9 to Big Dog. It's 5 o'clock somewhere. There you go. It's always 5 o'clock somewhere in Jimmy Buffett land. I'm Bob Steele. It's a 5 times over caffeinated morning radio show where it's time now for the Nashville Notebook.
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0: Miley Cyrus's new album, Bass Persuades, made history in its second week. But not the kind of history she would have hoped for. Last week, the album debuted at number one on the Billboard 200, and in its second week, it dropped 156 spots to number 157. That's the largest second-week drop for an album that debuted at number one in the history of the Billboard chart. Well, it's not the largest drop from number one, though. Bon Jovi's This House Is Not For Sale went from number one to number 169 in a single week back in 2018, but that was its second time hitting number one. The Bon Jovi album came out November 2016, debuted at number one, then it retook the top spot in March of 2018 thanks to one of those ticket bundling schemes where you get the album when you buy tickets to a show. So there you go. Families have started to move into the community of homes built by Eric Church and his foundation in the wake of Hurricane Helene. A woman who moved in said, quote, "I prayed for a shack and God gave me a mansion." Last Friday, Tucker Westmore was asked by a fan during a Q&A session if he and Ella Langley are a thing. He quickly said, "Next question," and dodged the answering altogether. A few weeks ago, there was a report that they were dating after they were seen leaving the Ryman Auditorium together in Nashville. Well, Shania Twain is releasing an extended edition of her latest album, Little Miss Twain, on Friday. It'll include 6 new songs. She's also narrated her 2011 memoir, From This Moment On, which is out now. Shania says, quote, "Returning to my story after all these years gave me the chance to reflect on the journey from where I am today. I hope listening feels personal, like we're sitting down together and I'm telling you my story myself." Well, be kind of cool. And finally, Netflix has released a trailer for an upcoming crime thriller called Heartland. Jessica Chastain plays a reclusive country star who returns to Nashville to find her missing niece, who's a rising star, played by Carter Faith. It also stars Jennifer Nettles from Sugarland. Carter recorded original music and Jessica does her own singing. The soundtrack also includes Margot Price, Carly Pearce, and Channing Wilson. It's going to premiere November 13th. Might be interesting to watch. And that, my friends, is the Nashville Notebook. The inside skinny from the Music City, and a little bit more. I'm Bob Steele reporting.
2: Well, I know it said you've had time to think about it. Looks like to me you're feeling kind of crowded. You're not looking.

0: 95.9 The Big Dog. I'll be okay. I have low friends in high places and high friends in low places, and that's just the way it works. That's Garth Brooks from 1990. Big, big, big, huge hit for him. As I mentioned yesterday, I do like the third verse on that song. 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
2: 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On 81 between Winchester, Martinsburg, Hagerstown, I don't see any accidents. 70 between Hancock, Hagerstown, South Mountain, and Frederick lanes are open. Merging on the southbound 270, traffic slows south of Urbana past Hyattstown. 27 Ridge Road to 370, 15. Traffic is very heavy St. Clair Lane, and that's going to take you past Limestone School Road. In Route 9, traffic is going to be very heavy before Sagal Road, past Harper's Ferry Road, heavy in Hillsboro, and then traffic slows Hampton Road, the rest of the ride past Hamilton Station Road. And Route 7, traffic slows before Hamilton Station Road to ride past Route 9. I'm Allie Oakley with traffic.
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1: 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On 81 between Winchester, Martinsburg, and Hagerstown, there are no accidents. Traffic is going to be

0: fine where 70 and 81 come together. It's busy. 70 is fine between Hancock, Hagerstown, Myersville. After Braddock Heights, traffic slows over to 340, and then southbound 270, traffic slows south of Urbana past Hyattstown. Then you're going to slow when you get to 27 Ridge Road to a crash that's south of Montgomery Village Avenue, and then traffic is going to slow again after you pass 28, and that stays heavy to get onto the 270 spur. On 15, traffic slows out of Luckett's. That takes you to Limestone School Road. Route 9, traffic is very heavy before you get to Sagal Road, off and on into Hills. Traffic slows Hampton Road to Hamilton Station. And then Route 7, Berlin Turnpike to ride past Route 9. Traffic is heavy, too. I'm Allie Oakley with traffic.
1: Thanks so much, Allie. I'm Bob Steele. 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Attention, veterans. 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Special veteran session coming in at 5:30. 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

95.9 The Big Dog. I saw your brown as some girls do from 1992. Playing nothing but genuine country gold, the best from the 80s and the 90s. A little 70s and 60s thrown in just for fun. 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
2: 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On 81, traffic is going to be okay between Winchester, Martinsburg, and Hagerstown, where 70 and 81 come together. Traffic is going to be busy. 70, it's okay between Hancock and Hagerstown, but you're going to slow on the approach to 340. As you merge onto southbound 270, traffic is going to be heavy before and after Hyattstown before 27 Ridge Road to an accident that was near Montgomery Village Avenue. And then on 15, traffic slows out of Luckett's to get past Limestone School Road. And Route 9, traffic slows at the West Virginia-Virginia line to Hillsboro. And then you're going to slow after you pass the Berlin Turnpike to get past Hamilton Station Road. And Route 7, traffic is going to slow Berlin Turnpike to ride past Route 9. I'm Allie Oakley with traffic.
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3: Good morning. With your news update, I'm Marcia Kovalik. President Trump was in Baltimore yesterday to announce an investment in a submarine facility. He's highlighting the $3.7 billion

0: Investigating a head-on collision in Franklin County, the crash reported near Philadelphia Avenue and Sunset Pike Tuesday afternoon. Two people were taken to the hospital, their conditions not released. Pennsylvania Governor Josh Shapiro and Republican challenger Stacey Garrity are set to debate tonight. That event broadcast live on Nexstar television stations across the state. Virginia Republicans want Governor Abigail Spanberger to call a special session to consider suspending the state's gas tax. In national news, Israelis are marking 3 years since the Hamas-led October 7th attack that killed about 1,200 people and resulted in 251 hostages being taken to Gaza. An FBI whistleblower says the Justice Department pushed the agency to investigate protesters in Los Angeles last year, the protests in question against ICE activity in L.A. Harpers Ferry National Park officials say the Goodloe Byron Memorial Footbridge is expected to remain closed this fall while the Park Service conducts safety repairs on the pedestrian bridge deck and underlaying components. Reese's Peanut Butter Pumpkins now carry a new warning, carving not an actual product. The change follows a lawsuit accusing Hershey of deceptive marketing because the candies were pictured with jack-o'-lantern faces, but the actual chocolates are blank. For the Panhandle News Network, I'm Marcia Kovalik.
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2: Fox News, I'm Ted Linder. A Delta Airlines plane struck the tail of an Air Canada aircraft while taxiing for departure in L.A. on Tuesday. The collision happening on the tarmac at Los Angeles International Airport. Air Canada confirming no injuries were reported. Delta acknowledging the collision and apologized for the disruption. President Trump says he'll soon speak with his Russian counterpart about the reported plague death in the country as Moscow continues to be less than forthcoming about the case.
3: Secretary of State Marco Rubio's message to Russian officials, start talking. U.S. health experts, including President Biden's top COVID officials, want answers about why plague patient zero died.
2: Fox's Jillian Turner. The L.A. Dodgers take a 2-2 lead in the NLDS with a 3-1 win over the Braves in Atlanta Tuesday night. And the Padres stay alive in San Diego. They knock off the Milwaukee Brewers in Game 3, 4-3. The Brewers still with a 2-1 lead. 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
6: Some headlines from the NFL. Veteran Eagles O-lineman Lane Johnson, a 2-time Super Bowl champ, is retiring effective immediately. The announcement comes after Johnson missed the Eagles-Rams game Sunday for personal reasons. Ravens QB Lamar Jackson is dealing with an ankle sprain, and the NFL Network says Jackson only has an outside chance to play Sunday when the Ravens visit the Falcons. Veteran backup Tyler Huntley will start if Jackson can't go. The referees union is challenging the NFL over the suspension of two officials. The union says the punishments for line judge Jeff Seaman and referee Adrian Hill are excessive. Baseball playoffs. The Padres are still alive. They bounced back from their walk-off loss Sunday to beat the Brewers 4-3, closing to within 2-1 in the best-of-5 series. Manager Craig Stammen.
7: The stick-to-itiveness, the no-quit, the keep bouncing back, you know, all those adjectives that you can use for that. This team has showed that all year, and they showed it especially, you know, tonight.
6: Also last night, the Dodgers beat the Braves 3-1. LA takes a 2-1 lead in that series. I'm Matt McCoy.
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9: Getting the start on Sunday, Eastern Panhandle native and former Martinsburg and Shepherd quarterback Tyson Bagent led the Chicago Bears to a 23-12 victory over former West Virginia University quarterback Geno Smith and the New York Jets. Here's Tyson postgame.
10: You know, I'm just from a small town in West Virginia. Shout out to Martinsburg, West Virginia. It's extremely humbling. It's an amazing experience. You know, I'm only here because of those that were around me growing up, you know, and it's really a full circle moment. I grew up a huge West Virginia fan, really supported Geno Smith throughout his years and thought he did an outstanding job during his time at West Virginia. So just really a cool full circle moment and a nice birthday present for my dad. You know, happy 50th birthday to the Beast.
9: He'll start again this Sunday against the Packers. With sports, I'm Luke Wakes.
11: Here's your Panhandle News Network forecast. Today will be pleasant with plenty of sunshine and a high of 75.
12: Tonight will be clear with a low of 51. Tomorrow is expected to be mostly sunny and warm.

0: The big dog, I'm Bob Steele. It's the five times over caffeinated morning radio show. Time now for the good stuff. Yeah, good stuff. Man, I'll tell you what. The good stuff is brought to you by our friends over at Harold's Gun Shop in Waynesboro, Pennsylvania. This ain't your cookie cutter gun shop. You got old stuff, you got new stuff, you got plenty to get gun enthusiasts talking. Harold's is worth the stop. No lie. You want to check this out. They're located at 5 Barnett Avenue in Waynesboro, right across from the Wayne Heights Mall, open Tuesday through Saturday, 9 to 5.
1: It's the good stuff.
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0: Here's a few more good news stories making the rounds this morning. A horse named Mac was rescued after getting stuck in deep mud in Deerfield, New Hampshire. Lucky a group of mountain bikers was passing and jumped in to help by keeping the horse's head above the mud. After that, a few fire departments and animal groups helped with the rescue. After several hours of work, they were able to pull Mac out of the mud and lead him safely out of the woods. The two oldest men in the world just celebrated birthdays on the very same day. Weo Marheno Neto of Brazil turned 114, while Australia's Ken Weeks turned 113, and they posed for a picture with birthday cards honoring each other's big day. Mr. Neto is one of the only 9 men in history confirmed to have reached the age of 114. Well, finally, a hospital valet in Buffalo, New York, has become a big source of encouragement for cancer patients at Roswell Park Comprehensive Cancer Center. His name is John Avery, and he always greets patients with a smile and supportive words. He makes such a good impression on people that one breast cancer survivor named Kate Fink credits him with helping her through her treatment. After learning that John had been saving up to attend a Buffalo Bills game, Kate and her co-workers organized a surprise for him. They got him tickets, field passes, and a signed Josh Allen jersey. Well, there you go. And that is the good stuff. Paying it forward. Our friends at Harold's Gun Shop. Yeah, man, I tell you what. You need to go check them out. They're located right across from the Wayne Heights Mall, 5 Barnett Avenue. Open Tuesday through Saturday, 9 to 5.
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8: 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On 81 between Winchester, Martinsburg, and Hagerstown, there are no accidents. Where 70 and 81 come together, it's quite busy. 70 eastbound as you ride through Myersville, traffic's pretty heavy, and then Braddock Heights over to 340. Southbound 15, traffic slows Liberty Road to Patrick Street, while the northbound side slows at 70 to ride up to Rosemont. Southbound 270 slowing before and after Hyattstown, then you're going to slow before you get to 27 Ridge Road off and on to get onto the spur. 15, traffic's heavy getting into Luckett's past Limestone School Road, and Route 9, traffic's going to be heavy when you get to Sagal Road to Harper's Ferry Road, Cider Mill Road to Hillsboro, Berlin Turnpike, and then Hampton Road to Hamilton Station. Eastbound side of Route 7 at Hamilton Station, there was an accident. Delays back to the Berlin Turnpike. I'm Allie Oakley with traffic.
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0: 95.9 to Big Dog. She don't know she's beautiful. That's Sammy Kershaw. Love that song because of the words and the thought behind it. 1993 was the year that Sammy recorded that one. I'm Bob Steele, the five times over caffeinated morning radio show. Coming up in the next half hour, your opportunity to call in and pick up a family four-pack of tickets to the 45th Annual Grease, Steam, and Rust Festival at the Fulton County Fairgrounds in McConnellsburg, October 16th through the 18th. Now, we're giving away tickets all week long during the 6 to 10 a.m. morning show here. Five times over caffeinated morning show. Yep, we got tickets. So, if you like tractors, you like steam engines, you like a lot of fun, you like vendors, and you like crafters, and you like exhibits, and you like animal husbandry, and you like incredible fairs, and you happen to like the Oliver Tractor and Equipment Company, that's the featured tractor company this year, you are going to want to get involved. Now, how do you do that? 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We're doing it every day this week between 6 and 10 on the five times over caffeinated morning radio show. 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

0: 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On 81 between Winchester and Martinsburg, good. You're going to slow when you get to Williamsport to join that construction on the eastbound side of 70 there in Hagerstown. 70 eastbound slowing before and after 17 Myersville, Braddock Heights to 340, while 15 both directions in Frederick, very heavy. Southbound 15, traffic slows Luckett's past Limestone School Road. Route 9, traffic is going to slow Sagal Road to Harper's Ferry Road, Cider Mill Road to Hillsboro, Berlin Turnpike, and then traffic is going to slow Hampton Road to Hamilton Station. Route 7, your delay started the Berlin Turnpike to ride past Route 9. It's volume. Earlier crashes cleared. I'm Allie Oakley with traffic. We got AccuWeather.
1: Here's your Panhandle News Network forecast. Today will be pleasant with plenty of sunshine and a high of 75. Tonight will be clear with a low of 51. Tomorrow is expected to be mostly sunny and warm with a high of 80. Tomorrow night will bring a star-studded sky with a low of 47. With your exclusive 95.9 Big Dog AccuWeather forecast, I'm meteorologist Joe Lundberg.

0: 95.9 The Big Dog. Reba McEntire from 1990, and rumor has it. I'm Bob Steele. 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Your tickets are right here. 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
1: My name is Skylar.
0: Hi, how you doing today?
1: I'm good. How are you?
0: I'm doing real good, and I'm in a great mood because I get to give away stuff that doesn't belong to me. How about that?
1: Awesome.
0: Have you ever given away something that didn't belong to you?
1: Yeah.
0: It's a great feeling, isn't it? You know, you go, hey,
1: oh, yeah.
0: Here it is. Okay. Well, right now, I'm giving you a family four-pack of tickets to the Grease, Steam, and Rust Festival in McConnellsburg coming up October 16th through the 18th. How about that?
1: Oh, sweet.
0: Are you ready to go?
1: Oh, yeah.
0: Have you ever been to that festival?
1: No, I don't think so.
0: Well, I tell you what, it is a great time. The Fulton County Fairgrounds are a great location, and the Grease, Steam, and Rust Festival people put on a great show. You are going to love it. You have a family four-pack of tickets. Congratulations.
1: Thank you.
0: You're very, very welcome. And I've got one last question for you, and that is, what's your favorite radio station? The station just hooked you up with tickets.
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0: 95.9 The Big Dog. Man, oh, man. Oh, man, oh, man. Congratulations going out to Skylar Donaldson of Hedgesville. She just picked up that family four-pack of tickets to the Grease, Steam, and Rust Festival coming up on the 16th through the 18th. Now, we've got a pair of tickets to give away tomorrow. Or, I'm sorry, a family four-pack of tickets to give away tomorrow and another one on Friday. So if you didn't get through today, you got plenty of time to get through. The Grease, Steam, and Rust Festival, always a great time. 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
6: Students and parents in West Virginia are getting a financial boost this week. L&S Toyota of Beckley, Brad and Elise Smith's Wing to Wing Foundation, and the Pack Family Foundation teamed up to donate $1 million. That works out to $1,500 for every public school in the state. That program in its sixth year. West Virginia officials say nuclear energy is still worth pursuing. Last week, the Morrissey administration sent a letter to the U.S. Department of Energy to opt out of the Nuclear Life Cycle Innovation Campuses program. The state had been one of six finalists. Federal officials say a campus could bring up to $50 billion in investment and nearly 25,000 jobs. President Trump was in Maryland to announce an investment in a submarine facility in Baltimore, highlighting the $3.7 billion investment from defense contractor Anduril in a Baltimore shipyard to manufacture parts for Virginia-class submarines. September 30th was a busy day for police pursuits in Berkeley County. Sheriff's Chief of Field Bill Christian explained the first incident, a shooting in Hagerstown that later led to a pursuit stopped in West Virginia.
7: The Hagerstown PD had pursued the individual. They came into our jurisdiction at that point. Our deputies picked the pursuit up and continued forward with it until they got to a position where they could safely intervene in the pursuit. And then we did what's called a TVI, or some people commonly know as a pit maneuver, to disable the vehicle. And both subjects were apprehended at that point with no further incident.
6: 26-year-old Jacob Arroyo and 21-year-old Leviticus Ricks, both of Hagerstown, were taken into custody. The second pursuit happened in Hedgesville.
8: One of our female deputies was responding, I believe, to a domestic lights and siren, and this individual, I believe a 19-year-old, for some reason thought she was chasing him, decided to take off up Route 9 towards the high school.
6: He was eventually stopped with stop sticks and had some outstanding warrants. For the Panhandle News Network, I'm Marcia Kovalik.
9: Here's your Panhandle News Network forecast. Today will be pleasant with plenty of sunshine and a high of 75. Tonight will be clear with a low of 51. Tomorrow is expected to be mostly sunny and warm with a high of 80. Tomorrow night will bring a star-studded sky with a low of 47. With your exclusive 95.9 Big Dog AccuWeather forecast, I'm meteorologist Joe Lundberg.
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95.9, the Big Dog off the request lines for the gang at Physical in Hagerstown and Waynesboro. Barry and his staff. Here's your Vince Gill. 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

95.9 The Big Dog from Cascade to Harper's Ferry, Letterkenny Army Depot to Leesburg. We're playing your favorites back to back to back to back to back. This one from Clint Black. He likes the rain. Well, he never liked it before, but now he does. I think I'm done with rain for a little while. You know, let's have some of this sun. Okay.

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9: It's potentially the most anticipated West Virginia high school football regular season matchup of the year as undefeated Morgantown and undefeated Martinsburg meet this Friday night in a rematch of the 2025 state championship game. Here's Morgantown Mohegan head coach Sean Beiser giving his scouting report of the Martinsburg Bulldogs.
10: Yeah, you know, they're athletic. 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I think the quarterback, Dick, he's really good. He is their trigger guy. You know, he makes them go. And then Boston Todd, you gotta worry about him. Their running back's really good. And then, you know, the Ricketts kid is all over the field making plays on both sides of the ball. So, you know, they're talented. They're athletic. They've bolstered their line a little bit from last year. They're going to be a challenge.
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12: Here's your Panhandle News Network forecast. This afternoon, expect abundant sunshine with a high temperature of 75. Tonight will be clear with a low of 51. Tomorrow, anticipate mostly sunny skies and warm conditions with a high reaching 79. Tomorrow night will bring a sky filled with stars and temperatures will drop to a low of 46. With your exclusive 95.9 Big Dog AccuWeather forecast, I'm meteorologist Joe Lundberg.

0: 95.9, the big dog on the downhill side of the five times over caffeinated this radio show this Wednesday, hump day. It's Wings Wednesday, so go out and get yourself some hot wings for lunch, huh? Not a bad idea. And maybe a cold adult beverage? Well, don't drive. Don't drive after that. Maybe two or three cold adult beverages and Uber, huh? Sounds like a good idea to me. We go from coffee to chilled adult beverages. All right, so have a great one. Heather is shaking her head in the wings. She's ready to jump in here. Have a great day, dogs. Live it up, but don't live it up so high you can't live it down.
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It's getting a little out of hand when the repair shops are offering pumpkin spice brake checks. 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
7: It's potentially the most anticipated West Virginia high school football regular season matchup of the year as undefeated Morgantown and undefeated Martinsburg meet this Friday night at a rematch of the 2025 state championship game. 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
8: 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Their running back's really good. And then, you know, the Ricketts kid is all over the field making plays on both sides of the ball. So, you know, they're talented. They're athletic. They've bolstered their line a little bit from last year. They're going to be a challenge.
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9: Here's your Panhandle News Network forecast. This afternoon, expect abundant sunshine with a high temperature of 75. Tonight will be clear with a low of 51. Tomorrow, anticipate mostly sunny skies and warm conditions with a high reaching 79. Tomorrow night will bring a sky filled with stars and temperatures will drop to a low of 46. With your exclusive 95.9 Big Dog AccuWeather forecast, I'm meteorologist Joe Lundberg.
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It is the 420 Funny every weekday. At what time? You've got it. 420. A little bit of comedy to get you through your afternoon commute. It's right here on 95.9 The Big Dog.

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0: Here's your Panhandle News Network forecast. This afternoon, expect abundant sunshine with a high temperature of 75. Tonight will be clear with a low of 51. Tomorrow, anticipate mostly sunny skies and warm conditions with a high reaching 79. Tomorrow night will bring a sky filled with stars and temperatures will drop to a low of 46. With your exclusive 95.9 Big Dog AccuWeather forecast, I'm meteorologist Joe Lundberg.
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12: It's potentially the most anticipated West Virginia high school football regular season matchup of the year as undefeated Morgantown and undefeated Martinsburg meet this Friday night in a rematch of the 2025 state championship game. Here's Morgantown Mohegan head coach Sean Visor giving his scouting report of the Martinsburg Bulldogs.
13: Yeah, you know, they're athletic. That's every year. I think the quarterback, Dick, he's really good. He is their trigger guy. You know, he makes them go. And then Boston Todd, you gotta worry about him. Their running back's really good. And then, you know, the Ricketts kid is all over the field making plays on both sides of the ball. So, you know, they're talented. They're athletic.

0: They've bolstered their line a little bit from last year. They're going to be a challenge.
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2: Here's your Panhandle News Network forecast. This afternoon, expect abundant sunshine with a high temperature of 75. Tonight will be clear with a low of 52. Tomorrow will bring mostly sunny and beautiful weather with a high reaching 77. Tomorrow night, anticipate a star-studded sky and a low of 44. With your exclusive 95.9 Big Dog AccuWeather forecast, I'm meteorologist Joe Lundberg.

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10: It's potentially the most anticipated West Virginia high school football regular season matchup of the year as undefeated Morgantown and undefeated Martinsburg meet this Friday night in a rematch of the 2025 state championship game. Here's Morgantown Mohegan head coach Sean Beiser giving his scouting report of the Martinsburg Bulldog.
11: Yeah, you know, they're athletic. 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I think the quarterback, Dick, he's really good. He is their trigger guy. You know, he makes them go. And then Boston Todd, you gotta worry about him. The running back's really good. And then, you know, the Ricketts kid is all over the field making plays on both sides of the ball. So, you know, they're talented. They're athletic. They've bolstered their line a little bit from last year. They're going to be a challenge.
10: Hear the game this Friday on the Panhandle News Network. 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
12: Here's your Panhandle News Network forecast. This afternoon, expect abundant sunshine with a high temperature of 75. Tonight will be clear with a low of 52. Tomorrow will bring mostly sunny and beautiful weather with a high reaching 77. Tomorrow night, anticipate a star-studded sky and a low of 44. With your exclusive 95.9 Big Dog AccuWeather forecast, I'm meteorologist Joe Lundberg.
2: 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Hey, Big Dogs. The Rotary of Shepherdstown is holding a craft beer festival coming up Saturday, October 10th at the Pavilion at Morgan's Grove Park in Shepherdstown. Now, the tickets are $30, including mouth-watering bites from on-site food trucks, proceeds to benefit the youth of Jefferson County through the Rotary Club of Shepherdstown. 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

on a warm summer's evening, on a train bound for nowhere, I met up with a gambler. 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He said, son, I've made a life

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0: It's potentially the most anticipated West Virginia high school football regular season matchup of the year as undefeated Morgantown and undefeated Martinsburg meet this Friday night in a rematch of the 2025 state championship game. Here's Morgantown Mohegan head coach Sean Beiser giving his scouting report of the Martinsburg Bulldog.
1: Yeah, you know, they're athletic. That's every year. I think the quarterback, Dick, he's really good. He is their trigger guy. You know, he makes them go. And then Boston Todd, you gotta worry about him. Their running back's really good. And then, you know, the Ricketts kid is all over the field making plays on both sides of the ball. So, you know, they're talented. They're athletic. They've bolstered their line a little bit from last year. They're going to be a challenge.
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2: Here's your Panhandle News Network forecast. This afternoon, expect abundant sunshine with a high temperature of 75. Tonight will be clear with a low of 52. Tomorrow will bring mostly sunny and beautiful weather with a high reaching 77. Tomorrow night, anticipate a star-studded sky and a low of 44. With your exclusive 95.9 Big Dog AccuWeather forecast, I'm meteorologist Joe Lundberg.
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You're home for genuine country gold. We're opening up the Big Dog ride home on your Wednesday. It's Daniel Woods hanging out with you all the way until 7 o'clock tonight. And we're going to have a good time while we do it. 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
1: 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I might have to come up with a recipe for those soon. Keep listening, my favorite listeners. Now, heat the oil in a large pan or medium pot to medium heat. Add the jalapenos and onion. Cook for about 3 to 4 minutes. Add the garlic and cook for another. Yep, you got it. 1 minute. Until that garlic blooms fragrant. Add the tomatoes, roasted pepper, cayenne, paprika, cumin, salt, and pepper, and stir and cook for about another minute until those tomatoes start to break down. Stir together the cornstarch and evaporated milk until well incorporated, then pour into the pan. Add the hot sauce to taste. Bring to a boil, then reduce the heat to a simmer. Stir in that shredded cheddar cheese, about a handful at a time, stirring continuously till everything is melted, smooth, and well incorporated. At that point, remove from the heat and top with the extra diced tomatoes, sliced peppers, chili flakes, and all that other stuff. Serve with those great tortilla chips and enjoy.

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2: Here's your Panhandle News Network forecast. Tonight will be clear with a low of 52. Tomorrow is expected to be mostly sunny and beautiful with a high of 77. Tomorrow night, anticipate a star-studded sky with a low of 44. Moving on to Friday, it will be pleasant with plenty of sunshine and a high of 75. 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

The devil went down to Georgia. He was looking for a soul to steal. He was in a bind because he was way behind and he was willing to make a deal. When he came across this young man sawing on a fiddle and playing it hot, and the devil jumped up on a hickory stump and said, "Boy, let me tell you what. I guess you didn't know it, but I'm a fiddle player too. And if you'd care to take a dare, I'll make a bet with you. Now you play pretty good fiddle, boy, but give the devil his due. I bet a fiddle of gold against your soul, because I think I'm better than you." 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

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And then a band of demons joined in and it sounded something like

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1: 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On 81, between Winchester, Martinsburg, and Hagerstown, there are no accidents. Traffic is going to be fine. 70 looks okay leaving Frederick, but then traffic is going to slow when you get to Downsville Pike and through that construction zone to 81. Then you're fine to Hancock. On 15 out of Leesburg, it is pretty heavy there, as well as Luckett's, Point of Rocks, and Mountville Road.

Route 9, you're lining up at the Berlin Turnpike, Hillsboro, up and onto Harper's Ferry Road. Then you're fine into Charlestown and Martinsburg. Route 7, traffic is going to slow after Route 9. The rest of the ride to Berryville and Winchester, you're in good shape. I'm Allie Oakley with traffic.

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0: It's Alabama on 95.9 The Big Dog, your home for genuine country gold. We are into hour number two of The Big Dog Ride Home, which means it is time to give you a laugh with the 420 Funny.
1: And what's the deal when you're putting your kids to bed at night and you say to them, good night, sleep tight, don't let the bed bugs bite. Such a reassuring thought for a child drifting off to dreamland. Good night, you have insects in your room. I hope spiders don't crawl into your ears. Good night, buddy! All righty, now it's nighty-night time. Hey, I hope a monster doesn't jump out of your closet and drag you off to hell. Good night, pal! What was that? Oh, I thought I saw something under your bed. All right, nighty-nighty now. All righty, nighty-nighty, Mr. Tidy-Whitey-Sidey-Bitey. Hey, why are you crying? Come on. I'm gonna turn off the nightlight, sissy. Time to grow up. Well, that's his name. That could have been a mistake right there. I don't know what I'm doing as a father. Last year for Halloween, for my daughter's costume, we dyed her fingers yellow, and she went as a chain smoker. So cute. She was wheezing, her clothes stunk. Came home with a bag full of breath mints.
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2: 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On 81, northbound Winchester, traffic slows north of Route 7. And the westbound side of 70, traffic's okay out of Frederick. A little bit heavy when you get to Downsville, Pike to 81, then you find a Hancock. 15 Leesburg, it's heavy. Heavy Luckett's, Point of Rocks, and Mount Bill Road, where there was an accident near Bassford. On Route 9, traffic slows after you pass Percival Road to Harper's Ferry Road. Nothing but traffic at that point. And a little bit heavy when you ride into Charlestown. Westbound side of 340 and Harper's Ferry. Traffic is going to be heavy. The eastbound side is fully open. I'm Allie Oakley with traffic.
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4: Here's your Panhandle News Network forecast. Tonight will be clear with a low of 52. Tomorrow is expected to be mostly sunny and beautiful with a high of 77. Tomorrow night, anticipate a star-studded sky with a low of 44. Moving on to Friday, it will be pleasant with plenty of sunshine and a high of 75. With your exclusive 95.9 Big Dog AccuWeather forecast, I'm meteorologist Jason Caterina.

The leaves are changing and the temperatures are cooling down. But the music is still as hot as a triple-digit day in August. 95.9, The Big Dog.

0: It's Doug Stone on 95.9 The Big Dog, your home for genuine country gold. It's Daniel Woods hanging out with you on this Big Dog ride home. And your skills matter. That is right. Your skills matter for the veterans out there, especially. You served your country. Now you can put those skills to work in your community and explore school careers at Jefferson County School's Vet to Ed Job Fair. That's coming up October 15th at 5 p.m. at Ranson Elementary. Yes, this is a great opportunity you do not want to miss.
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2: 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On 81 northbound, traffic slows at 50, and then after that, slows a little bit in Clearbrook, and then you're not going to see any delays at all at Hagerstown. Southbound side of 81, heavy at 40 to Halfway Boulevard. 70 westbound slows 270 over to 340, and then you're going to hit some more delays at 81. But they'll be brief. The rest of the ride to Hancock's good. 15 leaving Leesburg. Yeah, it's very heavy in that northbound direction. Heavy at Point of Rocks. Mountville Road near Bassford, there was an accident. And Route 9, there was an accident in Hillsboro. Your delays are going to be stacked up toward Percival Road. And even after you pass that little fender bender there, you're going to be heavy over toward Harper's Ferry Road. Westbound side of 340, Harper's Ferry. Traffic's heavy. I'm Allie Oakley with traffic.
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2: 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Away go troubles down the drain. Ladies and gentlemen, they've caught the crossword bandit. I promise I will explain. A man has been dining and dashing in Florida recently, and he has the same MO like any criminal mastermind. He sits at the bar doing a crossword puzzle, orders a whole bunch of beers, runs up a tab, then leaves without paying. He leaves the crossword behind, so bartenders assume he's just going to the restroom or something, but in reality, he's just gone and never comes back. He was finally caught last week when employees at a bar recognized him from social media because he had a crossword with him. They called the non-emergency police line while he was still there, kept him busy until the cops got set up outside, then they waited to see if he'd get up and walk out. He did. Police caught him after he hopped on a bike and tried to get away. He's been identified as Ronald Vladich. He was charged with defrauding businesses and DUI for riding his bike while intoxicated. Unclear how many times he pulled off this scheme, but multiple establishments have come forward. So he was really pushing his luck there. That's the Big Talk Dummy, brought to you by Roto-Rooter.
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4: 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On 81 northbound Winchester, traffic is going to slow Route 7 to ride at Route 11. And then after that, you're going to find delays both directions to Williamsport. 70 westbound, traffic slows 270 over to 340. And traffic is going to slow when you get to Downsville Pike to 81. After that, you're going to be fine toward Hancock. 15 out of Leesburg, it's very heavy. Heavy Luckett's and Mountville Road. There was an accident near Bassford. Route 9, traffic is going to slow at the Berlin Turnpike. And then before Hillsborough Road to Harper's Ferry Road, expect some delays as well. There was an accident on Route 7 after Route 9. They got that thing moved out of the roadway. I'm Allie Oakley with traffic.
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5: On this morning's Panhandle Live, Jenny Thacker, a Democrat candidate for the 100th House District, explained how her previous experience in the Peace Corps and working at NOAA can serve her well if elected.
6: I'm running as a Democrat in a state that is mostly Republican, and I have spent a lot of time negotiating with people, figuring out how to bring together people from different countries. I worked at NOAA for 30 years, but the main job that I did was to train people who were coming from other countries who started working for NOAA, who didn't necessarily, not just the same language, but they had different cultures. When I was in the Peace Corps, I was in a completely different culture. I mean, most of the people I was around, I'm white, and most of the people I was around had never even seen a white person before.
5: You can find that complete interview on our Panhandle News Network Spotify page. Officials from the Martinsburg City Council and the Martinsburg Initiative have announced dates for the upcoming cold weather shelters in town. The Martinsburg Initiative is currently seeking a shelter coordinator and shelter managers. The cold weather shelter is scheduled to operate from December 5th through March 13th. During its inaugural season last winter, the shelter served 62 unique individuals, provided up to 20 adults a safe place to stay each night, and helped connect people with housing, mental health care, medical service, clothing, case management, employment opportunities, and more. In total, 154 referrals were made, 6 people found housing, and 7 people found employment opportunities. You can read more in an article at PanhandleNewsNetwork.com. From the Panhandle News Network News Desk, I'm Luke Wiggs.
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5: It's potentially the most anticipated West Virginia high school football regular season matchup of the year as undefeated Morgantown and undefeated Martinsburg meet this Friday night and a rematch of the 2025 state championship game. Here's Morgantown Mohegan head coach Sean Beiser giving his scouting report of the Martinsburg Bulldogs.
8: Yeah, you know, they're athletic. That's every year. I think the quarterback, Dick, he's really good. He is their trigger guy. You know, he makes them go. And then Boston Todd, you gotta worry about him. Their running back's really good. And then, you know, the Ricketts kid is all over the field making plays on both sides of the ball. So, you know, they're talented. They're athletic. They've bolstered their line a little bit from last year. They're going to be a challenge.
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9: We got AccuWeather. Here's your Panhandle News Network forecast. Tonight will be clear with a low of 52. Tomorrow is expected to be mostly sunny and beautiful with a high of 77. Tomorrow night, anticipate a star-studded sky with a low of 44. Moving on to Friday, it will be pleasant with plenty of sunshine and a high of 75. With your exclusive 95.9 Big Dog AccuWeather forecast, I'm meteorologist Jason Catarina.

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0: 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That is what this is all about. We call it the 5 o'clock traffic jam, and it is coming your way right now, and I want to hear from you. 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
2: 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On 81, between Winchester, Martinsburg, and Hagerstown, there are no accidents. Southbound side slows in pockets, Mogginsville, off and on towards 70. 70 westbound, traffic slows after the Baltimore Beltway to 29, Ellicott City, and then you're going to hit delays 270 over to 340, and then when you get to Downsville Pike to 81, and there was a fender bender off to the side when you got there. I don't see any accidents on 15 leaving Leesburg. It is going to be heavy to White's Ferry, heavy into Luckett's and Point of Rocks with an accident near Bassford. And then Route 9, traffic is just going to be very heavy after the Berlin Turnpike on your way into Hillsboro, off and on.

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0: Willie Nelson's on 95.9 The Big Dog. 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We're in the 5 o'clock traffic jam, taking your requests at 855-959-3294, 855-959-DAWG. And Halloween's just a couple of weeks away, folks. If you celebrate, well, I've got some news for you, and let's get into it. There is a list out there from Reader's Digest right now of the most popular Halloween costume from the year that you were born. Yes, the most popular Halloween costume from the year that you were born. They start in 1950 and go all the way until 2005, and I just want to hit some of the highlights. 1953, Mickey Mouse. Hello. That one makes a lot of sense to me. 1954, Batman. 1971, Willy Wonka. Can I just say, it was years later, my uncle had like an old school, like Adam West Batman costume. There are photos of this in my parents' house. Very cool. Madonna, 1984. Beetlejuice, 1988. Ghostbusters, 1989. That's one I would have got on board with. Power Rangers in 1993. There was a Power Ranger Halloween costume in my experience. 2001, important one for me, Harry Potter and Hermione Granger. 2002, Spider-Man. 2005, Darth Vader. All the way in 2005, Darth Vader, the number one Halloween costume. Just shows a little bit of longevity there, so to speak. Let me know what your favorite Halloween costume is. If you find this list, let me know what the Halloween costume that went to number one the year you were born is. But I want to know what your favorite Halloween costumes are. That Big Dog text line is open, 855-959-3294, 855-959-DAWG. I want to hear from you.
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0: northbound at Route 7, traffic is going to be kind of heavy. Southbound side, traffic slows Mogginsville off and on to get to 70. 70 westbound, traffic slows 270 over to 340. And then you're going to hit delays when you get to Sharpsburg Pike to 81 with fender bender on the shoulder. On 15, very heavy out of Leesburg, and that's going to take you up to Limestone School Road, heavy into Luckett's Point of Rocks. Route 9, traffic slows when you get to the Berlin Turnpike, and then after you pass Percival Road to Harper's Ferry Road, traffic is heavy. The rest of the ride to Charlestown and Martinsburg is not bad. 340 westbound, Harper's Ferry, traffic is heavy. I'm Allie Oakley with traffic.
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2: Here's your Panhandle News Network forecast. Tonight will be clear with a low of 52. Tomorrow is expected to be mostly sunny and beautiful with a high of 77. Tomorrow night, anticipate a star-studded sky with a low of 44. Moving on to Friday, it will be pleasant with plenty of sunshine and a high of 75. With your exclusive 95.9 Big Dog AccuWeather forecast, I'm meteorologist Jason Catarina.

0: Garth Brooks, 95.9 The Big Dog. It's your home for genuine country gold. And the 45th annual Grease, Steam, and Rust Festival is coming to the Fulton County Fairgrounds in McConnellsburg, October 16th through the 18th. And we've got your tickets right here at The Big Dog. Bomb Seal is giving away family four packs all week long on the five times over caffeinated morning show from 6 until 10. So listen for your chance to call in and win.
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2: 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On 81 between Winchester and Martinsburg, not bad. Southbound side slows through Mogensville, past 40, past 70. And then on 70 westbound, traffic is going to be busy through Frederick, like 270 over 340, and then you're out of there. A little bit of a delay when you get to Sharp. Sharpsburg Pike and Downsville Pike, but not much. After that, to Hancock, it's good. 15 southbound traffic slows Liberty Road to Patrick Street. 15, traffic's heavy out of Leesburg, busy in Luckett's Point of Rocks. And there was an accident near Bassford Road, but it looks like you're just lining up toward Mountville Road as usual now. Route 9 lining up at the Berlin Turnpike, and then after you pass Percival Road. And that takes you over to Harper's Ferry Road. I'm Allie Oakley with traffic.
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0: 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And Santa with a badge is coming back. One of Panhandle's Lodge's number 83's longest running community traditions. For more than 30 years, local law enforcement officers have been helping make Christmas brighter for children in Berkeley County. 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That is October 17th. 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They go every 15 minutes until 5. October 17th, the first ever FOP Gun Bash, supporting Santa with a badge. 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
2: 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On 81 between Winchester, Martinsburg, Hagerstown, there are no accidents. 70 westbound traffic slows 270 over to 340. Then you're going to slow into the approach to 81, then you find to Hancock. 40 as you approach 81 in Hagerstown, that's a crash. 15 Leesburg off and on to Luckett's, traffic slows. You're going to be slowing on your way toward Mountville Road as well, Route 9. Traffic slows before you get to Hillsboro, to Harper's Ferry Road, and then after that to Charlestown and Martinsburg. Traffic's okay. Westbound 340, Harper's Ferry, traffic is also going to be heavy. Berryville, Route 7 and 340, looks like we do have a crash. I'm Allie Oakley with traffic.
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3: On this morning's Panhandle Live, Jenny Thacker, a Democrat candidate for the 100th House District, explained how her previous experience in the Peace Corps and working at NOAA can serve her well if elected.
4: I'm running as a Democrat in a state that is mostly Republican, and I have spent a lot of time negotiating with people, figuring out how to bring together people from different countries. I worked at NOAA for 30 years, but the main job that I did was to train people who were coming from other countries who started working for NOAA, who didn't necessarily, not just the same language, but they had different cultures. When I was in the Peace Corps, I was in a completely different culture. I mean, most of the people I was around, I'm white, and most of the people I was around had never even seen a white person before.
3: You can find that complete interview on our Panhandle News Network Spotify page. Officials from the Martinsburg City Council and the Martinsburg Initiative have announced dates for the upcoming cold weather shelters in town. The Martinsburg Initiative is currently seeking a shelter coordinator and shelter managers. The cold weather shelter is scheduled to operate from December 5th through March 13th. During its inaugural season last winter, the shelter served 62 unique individuals, provided up to 20 adults a safe place to stay each night, and helped connect people with housing, mental health care, medical service, clothing, case management, employment opportunities, and more. In total, 154 referrals were made, 6 people found housing, and 7 people found employment opportunities. You can read more in an article at PanhandleNewsNetwork.com. From the Panhandle News Network News Desk, I'm Luke Wiggs.
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3: It's potentially the most anticipated West Virginia high school football regular season matchup of the year as undefeated Morgantown and undefeated Martinsburg meet this Friday night and a rematch of the 2025 state championship game. Here's Morgantown Mohegan head coach Sean Beiser giving his scouting report on the Martinsburg Bulldog.
6: Yeah, you know, they're athletic. That's every year. I think the quarterback, Dick, he's really good. He is their trigger guy. You know, he makes them go. And then Boston Todd, you gotta worry about him. Their running back's really good. And then, you know, the Ricketts kid is all over the field making plays on both sides of the ball. So, you know, they're talented. They're athletic. They've bolstered their line a little bit from last year. They're going to be a challenge.
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7: Here's your Panhandle News Network forecast. Tonight will be clear with a low of 52. Tomorrow is expected to be mostly sunny and beautiful with a high of 77. Tomorrow night, anticipate a star-studded sky with a low of 44. Moving on to Friday, it will be pleasant with plenty of sunshine and a high of 75. With your exclusive 95.9 Big Dog AccuWeather forecast, I'm meteorologist Jason Caterina.

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0: 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We're proud to live here, too.

That's Randy Travis, 95.9 The Big Dog. It's your home for genuine country gold. Daniel Woods hanging out with you, opening up the final hour of this Big Dog ride home. That's what we do around here. We have a good time, and we enjoy some genuine country gold while we're doing it. It's Ronnie Millsap

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1: 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On 81 between Winchester and Martinsburg, I don't see any accidents. Southbound side slows from 70 past Williamsport at the exit. And 70, it's going to be heavy at 340 and heavy when you get to Downsville, Pike to 81, then you're fine to Hancock. 15 out of Leesburg, it's off and on to Luckett's. Heavy at Point of Rocks, heavy at Mountville Road, Route 9. Traffic slows after Percival Road to Harper's Ferry Road, then you find Charlestown to Martinsburg, 340 Harper's Ferry. Traffic is heavy. I don't see any crashes, but Route 7 and 340 in Berryville, you do have a crash. I'm Allie Oakley with traffic.
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95.9 The Big Dog, your home for genuine country gold. Final hour of this here Big Dog ride home. Daniel Woods hanging out with you, rolling along, bringing you a little Marty Stewart right now. But before I get into that, I do have to tell you that there's 3 big days of tractor engines and old-fashioned fun for the 45th Annual Grease, Steam, and Rust Show, October 16th through the 18th. 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

0: Alabama on 95.9 The Big Dog, your home for genuine country gold. We're all trying to live longer, right, folks? Well, there is a list out there. A doctor has revealed his 10 commandments for longevity that are free of charge. Yes, we're going to try to help you live longer here on 95.9 The Big Dog. The guy's name is Dr. Michael Hall, and I immediately thought to myself, are we talking about Farmer Ted? Are we talking about Brian from The Breakfast Club? No, it is not Anthony Michael Hall. This is a Dr. Michael Hall, who's a different person. He says, number one, guard your attention. Be mindful of the content and information you consume. Number two, honor your sleep. Prioritize quality sleep and healthy sleep habits. Three, move daily. Stay active. Makes sense. Preserve strength. Maintain some muscle strength, mobility, and posture. Five, eat real food. Avoid the processed stuff. Number six, embrace purpose. Find some meaningful work, service, or goals. Number seven, cultivate relationships. Get some strong social connections in your life. Number eight, welcome challenge. Keep that mind stimulated. Number nine, remain curious. Keep learning and exploring new things. And number 10, keep the funnel wide. He said, aging is a natural narrowing of our metaphorical funnel. So if you do your best to be resilient with healthy habits, then you keep that funnel wide. So there you go. 10 tips, 10 commandments, as he says, for longevity that are all totally free. Let me know what you think. Big Dog text line's open, 855-959-3294. If you've got a longevity tip that I didn't name there that you want to pass along to me or the folks at home, well, text that Big Dog text line, 855-959-DAWG.
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Here's your Panhandle News Network forecast. Tonight will be clear with a low of 52. Tomorrow is expected to be mostly sunny and beautiful with a high of 77. Tomorrow night, anticipate a star-studded sky with a low of 44. Moving on to Friday, it will be pleasant with plenty of sunshine and a high of 75. With your exclusive 95.9 Big Dog AccuWeather forecast, I'm meteorologist Jason Catarina.

0: That's Sarah Evans. 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We are your home for genuine country gold and your home for Shepherd University Ram football coming up this Saturday as Shepherd goes on the road to play at Westchester, a night game for the Rams at Westchester. 6 o'clock kickoff coming up Saturday night. The Ernie McCook Show is back tomorrow night as well to get you ready for the action. That gets started at 7:30 tomorrow night right here on 95.9 The Big Dog. Shepherd and Westchester this Saturday. The Rams on the road looking for another win. We'll have it for you right here on 95.9 The Big Dog.
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0: Aaron Tippett, it's 95.9 The Big Dog, your home for genuine country gold, wrapping up a Wednesday edition of The Big Dog Ride Home, but just long enough to say so long until tomorrow for a Friday Eve edition of the program. Hope you've had as good a time as I have. I will talk to you tomorrow, but until then, that's Wednesday. I've been Daniel Woods, and I am out of here.
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10: On this morning's Panhandle Live, Jenny Thacker, a Democrat candidate for the 100th House District, explained how her previous experience in the Peace Corps

0: and working at NOAA can serve her well if elected.
1: I'm running as a Democrat in a state that is mostly Republican, and I have spent a lot of time negotiating with people, figuring out how to bring together people from different countries. I worked at NOAA for 30 years, but the main job that I did was to train people who were coming from other countries who started working for NOAA, who didn't necessarily, not just the same language, but they had different cultures. When I was in the Peace Corps, I was in a completely different culture. I mean, most of the people I was around, I'm white, and most of the people I was around had never even seen a white person before.
0: You can find that complete interview on our Panhandle News Network Spotify page. Officials from the Martinsburg City Council and the Martinsburg Initiative have announced dates for the upcoming cold weather shelters in town. The Martinsburg Initiative is currently seeking a shelter coordinator and shelter managers. The cold weather shelter is scheduled to operate from December 5th through March 13th. During its inaugural season last winter, the shelter served 62 unique individuals, provided up to 20 adults a safe place to stay each night, and helped connect people with housing, mental health care, medical service, clothing, case management, employment opportunities, and more. In total, 154 referrals were made, 6 people found housing, and 7 people found employment opportunities. You can read more in an article at PanhandleNewsNetwork.com. 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
0: It's potentially the most anticipated West Virginia high school football regular season matchup of the year as undefeated Morgantown and undefeated Martinsburg meet this Friday night in a rematch of the 2025 state championship game. Here's Morgantown Mohegan head coach Sean Visor giving his scouting report of the Martinsburg Bulldogs.
3: Yeah, you know, they're athletic. That's every year. I think the quarterback, Dick, he's really good. He is their trigger guy. You know, he makes them go. And then Boston Todd, you gotta worry about him. Their running back's really good. And then, you know, the Ricketts kid is all over the field making plays on both sides of the ball. So, you know, they're talented. They're athletic. They've bolstered their line a little bit from last year. They're going to be a challenge.
0: Here the game this Friday on the Panhandle News Network. 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
5: Here's your Panhandle News Network forecast. Tonight will be clear with a low of 52. Tomorrow is expected to be mostly sunny and beautiful with a high of 77. Tomorrow night, anticipate a star-studded sky with a low of 44. Moving on to Friday, it will be pleasant with plenty of sunshine and a high of 75. With your exclusive 95.9 Big Dog AccuWeather forecast, I'm meteorologist Jason Caterina.

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95.9 The Big Dog, your home for genuine country gold. Welcome into Wednesday. It's TJ Allen. 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Kathy Matea kicking it off. It's The Big Dog.

0: Mindy McCready in her home for Jamie Cutch of Gold, 95.9 The Big Dog. Guys do it all the time. It's TJ Allen. 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

0: Red Akins on your home for Janeway Country Gold 95.9, the big dog, and that ain't my truck. It's TJ Allen. This is Big Dog Nation. You can wake up with Bob Steele every weekday morning with the five times over caffeinated morning show. Every weekday morning from 6 to 10, Bob has live local weather, news, traffic, sports, everything you need to get your day started off just right. 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

0: Jenny Thacker is running for delegate in Jefferson County because she opposes Valley Link, the super high-voltage electric power line that is proposed to run through Jefferson County with no benefit to us. The Public Service Commission, three members appointed by the governor, will make the decision. Jenny Thacker wants to have the Public Service Commission members elected by the people so they are responsible to the people. Vote Jenny Thacker, paid for by Thacker for Delegate.
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2: Here's your Panhandle News Network forecast. Tonight will be clear with a low of 52. Tomorrow is expected to be mostly sunny and beautiful with a high of 77. Tomorrow night, anticipate a star-studded sky with a low of 44. Moving on to Friday, it will be pleasant with plenty of sunshine and a high of 75. With your exclusive 95.9 Big Dog AccuWeather forecast, I'm meteorologist Jason Caterina.